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0: 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Because I gotta have faith. I gotta have faith.
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That's what I said. 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
4: We'll kick off our Thursday morning drive with reports of police on the freeway along the airport again this morning between Orchard and Broadway. Watch for construction on Chinden northwest of Curtis between 43rd and 44th. Lane closures both directions on Karcher for the work between Midway and Middleton Roads. And construction has closed the Highway 20-26 overpass crossing I-84 in Caldwell until October 31st. Lane closures for work northbound and southbound on the Central Valley Expressway at State Street 44. That's your latest traffic. I'm Danny Christos.
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17: 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You navigated through storms. 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While you cooked up a lasagna. 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
3: We have a disabled vehicle eastbound I-84 before 10 Mile Road and reports of police on the freeway along the airport between Orchard and Broadway. Still pretty close to the speed limit if you're commuting from Caldwell across to downtown Boise. It's going to be 29 minutes on the freeway, 43 minutes via Chinden. Construction on Chinden northwest of Curtis between 43rd and 44th, and lane closures both directions on Karcher for the work between Midway and Middleton Roads. Going to cause some slowing west of the freeway. That's your latest traffic. I'm Danny Christos.
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3: Looks like we're still working on the disabled vehicle eastbound I-84 before 10 Mile Road. We have reports of police on the freeway along the airport between Orchard and Broadway. We're still making great time across Chinden between Caldwell and downtown Boise. We have a crash in Middleton westbound Highway 44 near Kingsbury Road and lane closures both directions on Karcher for the work between Midway and Middleton roads. That's going to cause some slowing both directions just west of I-84. That's your latest traffic. I'm Dan. Danny Christos.
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KJOT, Boise. 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
4: Eastbound I-84, we have a stall off on the left shoulder of the off-ramp to Eagle. Reports of police on the freeway along the airport between Orchard and Broadway, and slow pockets eastbound I-84 between Karcher and Cloverdale. Wreck on the curve northbound Garrity approaching I-84. Traffic slows from 39th Street. Cleared the crash in Middleton, westbound Highway 44 near Kingsbury Road. Building volume on Chinden, eastbound out of Maddens across to the Central Valley Expressway. Watch for construction on Chinden, northwest of Curtis. That's your latest traffic. I'm Danny Christos.
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20: 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You battled krakens. You navigated through storms. Your spade struck the lid of a long-lost treasure chest. While you cooked up a lasagna. 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
3: Crowding on the freeway from Karcher to Cloverdale. Stall off in the left shoulder of the eastbound I-84 off-ramp to Eagle. And reports of police on the freeway at Linder, Meridian, Cloverdale, and along the airport. Wreck on Garrity at Flamingo Avenue. That's south of the freeway. Traffic slows all directions into the intersection. Chinden has filled in pretty busy eastbound from Maddens across to Cloverdale. And watch for construction northwest of Curtis between 43rd and 44th. That's your latest traffic. I'm Danny Christos.
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3: Crowding on the freeway from Karcher to Cloverdale. Stall off in the left shoulder of the eastbound I-84 off-ramp to Eagle. And reports of police on the freeway at Linder, Meridian, Cloverdale, and along the airport. Wreck on Garrity at Flamingo Avenue. That's south of the freeway. Traffic slows all directions into the intersection. Chinden has filled in pretty busy eastbound from Madden's across to Cloverdale. And watch for construction northwest of Curtis between 43rd and 44th. That's your latest traffic. I'm Danny Christos.
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7: We've got crowding on the freeway from Karcher to Cloverdale. Stall eastbound before Gowan and a disabled vehicle. Westbound I-84 after Meridian. Chinden, crowded eastbound from Middleton Road to Cloverdale. Watch for construction northwest of Curtis. And in Caldwell, a crash eastbound Linden Street at Midland, slowing from Middleton Road. Wreck eastbound Franklin Road at Maple Grove, congestion from 5 Mile Road, and northbound Cole Road, slowing from Desert Avenue. Police have a rollover at Amity Road. That's your latest traffic. I'm Danny Cristo.
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3: We've got crowding on the freeway from Karcher to Cloverdale. Stall eastbound before Gowan and a disabled vehicle. Westbound I-84 after Meridian. Chinden, crowded eastbound from Middleton Road to Cloverdale, which for construction northwest of Curtis. And in Caldwell, a crash eastbound Linden Street at Midland, slowing from Middleton Road. Wreck eastbound Franklin Road at Maple Grove. Congestion from 5 Mile Road and northbound Cole Road, slowing from Desert Avenue. Police have a rollover at Amity Road. That's your latest traffic. I'm Danny Christos.
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3: Cleared out the crash eastbound Linden Street at Midland Boulevard. We've got some slowing from Middleton Road still. Pretty heavy eastbound on I-84. It's a 13-minute delay total from Caldwell across to Eisenman Road. Still working on the stall eastbound I-84. It's over on the shoulder at Nampa Boulevard. Sugar Beet cleared the stall eastbound I-84 before Gowan. Also cleared the accident northbound Cole Road at Amity Road. That's your latest traffic. 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
6: Early afternoon commute here is running a little behind. We're about 8 minutes or so to get you from Gallant Road to the Flying Y, which isn't too bad. 6 minutes coming out of downtown Boise to the Flying Y. The issue we do have, we've got a stalled vehicle just around the Garrity exit there on the left-hand side, which is starting to slow things down just a little bit. 22 minutes right now from the Flying Y, the Nampa Marketplace exit. Chinon 2026, about 30 minutes from Eagle to Caldwell and Highway 44 State Street. 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
2: Early afternoon commute here is running a little behind. We're about 8 minutes or so to get you from Gallant Road to the Flying Y, which isn't too bad. 6 minutes coming out of downtown Boise to the Flying Y. The issue we do have, we've got a stalled vehicle just around the Garrity exit there on the left-hand side, which is starting to slow things down just a little bit. 22 minutes right now from the Flying Y to the Nampa Marketplace exit. Chinon 2026, about 30 minutes from Eagle to Caldwell and Highway 44 State Street. 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

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Pretty cool.

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8: Right now, westbound I-84, Gatlin Road exit to the Flying Y. 22 minutes, not too bad right now for this time this afternoon. Coming out of downtown, you're looking at about 6-7 minutes to get you to the Flying Y. Then it is going to be pretty slow merging onto I-84 and 184 there, as usual, and some brake pumping before you get to 10 mile. After that, it picks up a little bit of speed. We're looking at about 27 minutes right now from the Flying Y to the Nampa Marketplace exit. Chinden 2026, very busy this afternoon. 36 minutes right now from Eagle to the Caldwell exit there. Highway 44, State Street right now, looking pretty decent. 26 minutes from Eagle to Middleton.
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2: Right now, westbound I-84, Gallen Road exit to the Flying Y. 22 minutes, not too bad right now for this time this afternoon. Coming out of downtown, you're looking at about 6-7 minutes to get you to the Flying Y. Then it is going to be pretty slow merging onto I-84 and 184 there, as usual, and some brake pumping before you get to 10 mile. After that, it picks up a little bit of speed. We're looking at about 27 minutes right now from the Flying Y to the Nampa Marketplace exit. Chinden 2026, very busy this afternoon. 36 minutes right now from Eagle to the Caldwell exit there. Highway 44, State Street right now, looking pretty decent. 26 minutes from Eagle to Middleton.
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3: All right, westbound I-84, slower in some spots than others. Right now, Gowan Road to the Flying Y, 21 minutes. Pretty heavy traffic in between Broadway and the Flying Y in particular. Coming out of downtown, you're looking at about 10 minutes or so, and very slow merging, of course, for the 184 and I-84 there. Looking at about 34 minutes from the Flying Y to the Nampa Marketplace exit. Slow going there, some pumping and brakes as you approach Eagle Road all the way through to Garrity right now is slow going. Chin in 2026, similar story there. 35 minutes from the Eagle intersection to Caldwell. Heavy traffic in between, in particular at Highway 16 and Highway 44, State Street right now. Looking pretty decent. 32 minutes from Eagle to Middleton right now. Your neighbors have upgraded. What are you waiting for? 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
1: 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Jack FM.
2: All right, westbound I-84, slower in some spots than others. Right now, Gowan Road to the Flying Y, 21 minutes. Pretty heavy traffic in between Broadway and the Flying Y in particular. Coming out of downtown, you're looking at about 10 minutes or so, and very slow merging, of course, for the 184 and I-84 there. Looking at about 34 minutes from the Flying Y to the Nampa Marketplace exit. Slow going there, some pumping brakes as you approach Eagle Road all the way through to Garrity right now is slow going. Chin in 2026, similar story there, 35 minutes from the Eagle intersection to Caldwell, heavy traffic in between, in particular at Highway 16 and Highway 44, State Street right now, looking pretty decent, 32 minutes from Eagle to Middleton right now. Your neighbors have upgraded. What are you waiting for? 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